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0: 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Experience Chehalis is celebrating individuals who give their time, talents, and energy to make it a better place. Their new Chehalis Champion of the Month program has begun. Each month, Experience Chehalis will recognize an individual whose service, leadership, generosity, or community spirit helps make Chehalis a better place to live, work, and visit. The program kicked off this month with David James named the first Chehalis Champion of the Month. James is a dedicated community volunteer and longtime experienced Chehalis volunteer who can regularly be found lending a hand at local events, creating stage backdrops for the Southwest Washington Dance Center, picking up roadside litter, and supporting efforts throughout the community. Experienced Chehalis Executive Director Annalie Toby says that Chehalis is filled with people who go above and beyond to make the community stronger. This program gives them an opportunity to shine a light on their contributions and simply say thank you. Know someone who deserves to be a Chehalis champion? Submit a nomination at experiencechehalis.com/Chehalis champion. I'm Matt Shannon, and you're up to date with Live 95.
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0: 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Plenty of things are coming up. 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

0: That's Harry Styles on Live 95's Drive at 5. Where in just minutes, I'll be giving away a four-pack of admission tickets to the Washington State Fair in Puyallup. It's an interesting four-pack. All four tickets get you in. Two of them are technically concert tickets to see Chicago. So it's admission and the Chicago show. So these are for tomorrow. I mean, the fair is only open tomorrow and Sunday, and then that's it. So that's coming up momentarily here on The Drive at 5, which is brought to you by Toledo Tel. 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
0: 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Friday afternoon, 5:18. I said I'd be giving away some tickets. This is the time to do it. It's four admission tickets into the Washington State Fair, and these will be for tomorrow because two of the tickets are also concert tickets to see Chicago right there in Puyallup at the Washington State Fair. So hopefully we're clear on that. All right. So if you can go tomorrow, you'll want to be my third caller right now. Phone number is 360-736-1766. It's your chance to win those tickets here on The Drive at 5, Live 95.

0: 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Well, who's on the line this afternoon?
1: Oh my gosh, am I caller number three?
0: Yes, you are.
1: So excited. Now I have plans tomorrow with my husband and my kids away.
0: Oh, perfect. So
1: you made our day.
0: Well, that's wonderful. I hope you'll enjoy that show tomorrow. They must perform this one, right? The inspiration from Chicago on Live 95. You

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To which the rock and roll time machine has arrived. The top 40 flashback coming up in just a couple of minutes. That'll be fun. 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Now, they've got their own fiber network. If you're not sure if they reach your address,

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0: 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Well, I'd mentioned the rock and roll time machine arrived, brought us back something to listen to. Without further ado, today's Top 40 Flashback. Well, it's an honorable mention, as technically the song never hit the Top 40 pop charts. It did hit the Top 40 mainstream rock chart, though, so we give it a pass. Now, you can see and hear this song performed live Sunday in Puyallup when the band plays the Washington State Fair. Now, for this song, when their producer heard it, he felt it was unusable. It was almost omitted from the album, but was saved by the lead singer's fight to keep it on. In fact, it was written by their lead singer, Dee Snider, whom, by the way, for his entire career, has abstained from drugs and alcohol, except for caffeine. The guy loves caffeine. He'll tell you that. He almost got fired from the band for too much caffeine. That's something, huh? So, the song is from their multi-platinum Stay Hungry album, which also included We're Not Gonna Take It. Here's Twisted Sister and I Wanna Rock, today's Top 40 Flashback on the Drive at 5 from Live 95.

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Just about done. Into the garage we go. That does it for today's show. Back on the road again Monday afternoon. Wrapping it up for today. An anthemic track from Motley Crue. 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

Live 95, just after 6 o'clock on a big fun Friday afternoon. The final weekend of September is underway. I'm Matt Cannon. Great to have you around. And here's you two on Live 95.

0: Michael Jackson on Live 95. What strange weather at times today. During my lunch break, I went home and saw my Halloween decor strewn across the yard. I didn't know what was coming. I didn't have the sandbags in place. There's all kinds of limbs in the road. All heck breaking loose, but yeah. At least our weather gets more stable. For tonight, expect partly cloudy, temperature low 40s. Tomorrow, clouds, some sun, temperature 63, then mostly sunny in the upper 60s on Sunday.
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0: 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Well, maybe slightly amusing.
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Don't do me like that. 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

0: The Electric Light Orchestra here on Live 95. And if you need some new entertainment, well, this weekend streaming stuff includes on Prime Video, The Love Hypothesis, based off the popular romance novel, some kind of a rom-com. On FX and Hulu, you've got American Horror Story, Season 13. And then as far as old-timey TV, which I guess it's also on the Peacock app as well, but tomorrow is the Season 52 premiere of Saturday Night Live, starring somebody I don't know and a musical guest I don't know either, so probably won't see that one.
1: Are you thinking about your team's defense during your brother's wedding? Did multiple guests have to shush you because you tried explaining leverage to a groomsman while the bride walked the aisle? Did you misplace the ring because you haven't been able to focus on anything other than why your defensive coordinator insists on playing zone coverage every game despite getting gashed underneath?
2: I just want to add it. Here, can you hold my Dr. Pepper really quick?
1: Did the officiant have to improvise a replacement ring out of yarn just to keep the ceremony moving?
2: Can't even tell the difference.
1: You're not crazy. You're a fan, and a college football fan's mind is always on the game, no matter the occasion. Which is why a fan like you needs the bold, one-of-a-kind taste of Dr. Pepper, the official drink of college football fans. Will it help you find the ring? Probably not. Will your brother ever fully trust you again? Definitely not. But will it taste delicious while your brother and new sister-in-law angrily listen to you explain ring insurance to them on their wedding night? You betcha. College football. It's a pepper thing.
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Live 95 Twin Cities area weather for tonight. You can expect partly cloudy, temperature in the low 40s. Tomorrow, increasing clouds and some sun. And Sunday looks to be mostly sunny. Rain

0: It's Motley Crue on Live 95. Well, the weekend is here, and perhaps you're looking for something to do. Well, coming up tomorrow evening, 7 o'clock, stand-up comedy from Sam Miller. He'll be performing it at the Forest Grange on Jackson Highway in Chehalis. Whoa, what happened to you?
1: Hiking happened to me.
0: You walked 3 miles.
1: Yesterday, I walked 3 miles. Today, I walk like I'm 90 on my back.
0: And whose idea was it that we're getting back in shape?
1: Well, mine. And we're doing it. We're getting older. We're not dead. I want to be hiking again. Feeling good. Staying young.
0: Maybe we start with 2 miles next time.
1: Just hand me my Wellspring.
0: The CBD balm?
1: Yes, it's my after-adventure ritual. 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It's important. I want to know what I'm putting on my skin and where did it come from.
0: So, another hike Saturday?
1: Absolutely.
0: 3 miles?
1: Don't push it.
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Live 95 Twin Cities area weather, partly cloudy skies tonight, temperature in the low 40s. And tomorrow, some sun, some clouds, a high near 63. Sunny upper 60s Sunday, and here's the

0: 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We're back at it all next week. We got the morning show with DJ Kelsey. 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

95.805 on a big fun Friday night. Hope you're doing all right and enjoying this final weekend of September so far. My name's Matt Shannon. Let's see. Yeah, platinum hits. String of songs that really stood out. One of them right now. Billy Idol's Rebel Yell on Live 95.

0: Steve Perry and You Better Wait here on Live 95. And if you can't wait around to laugh, you need some comedy in your life. Well, coming up tomorrow, 7 o'clock, stand-up comedy from Sam Miller. He'll be performing it at the Forest Grange, which is on Jackson Highway in Chehalis.
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Live 95 weather for tonight. Partly cloudy down to 42. Tomorrow, some clouds, some sun. But then mostly sunny Sunday, a little warmer, high upper 60s. And here's R.E.

0: It's Benson Boone here on Live 95. Well, up in Puyallup, the Washington State Fair has been going on, but we're in the last couple of days. Tomorrow, in their grandstands, performing their classics, you've got Chicago. And then Sunday evening, to wrap it all up, Twisted Sister. So if you haven't been to the fair in years, you got some entertainment options. Of course, there's a lot of food. Right? You mean you know what a fair is all about? I'm just saying if you thought there was another weekend, no. We're down to the last couple of days. If you need more info, go to thefair.com. 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

Live 95 Twin Cities area weather for tonight. We got some clouds, temperature in the low 40s. Tomorrow, little sun, some clouds, temperature low, maybe mid 60s, and mostly sunny, upper 60s on Sunday. Rain back in the mix by Monday night. 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

95. Matt Shannon here. Glad you were there. Time for me to get going. Have to head home. I'll be back tomorrow afternoon for more. Spending some of the weekend listening to these tracks that are, they're fun. What can I say? Leave you with Aerosmith and Pink at Live 95.

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Now you don't need a

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Hi, it's Chris Marshall. Did you know that every Monday through Saturday at noon, you're in charge? It's the All Request Lunch, brought to you by Comp Prime Computers on Main Street in Centralia. 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

Way. 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

Well, let's take a peek at the forecast today. Partly cloudy, mid to lower 60s tomorrow, partly sunny, about the same Monday, both with highs in the mid to upper 60s. 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

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Well, in foodie news, Firehouse Subs bringing back its seasonal Thanksgiving turkey sub, served with a side of gravy. Sounds pretty good to me. Carved turkey breast, buttery stuffing, cranberry sauce, toasted roll. Yeah. And now I'm hungry. It's Audio Slave on Live 95.

0: Taylor Swift on Live 95, and I'm DJ Kelsey. Speaking of Taylor, she did just release a new single, Patient Zero. Now, the music video making its world debut at the MTV VMAs tomorrow on CBS, MTV, and Paramount+.
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1: Well, Dolly Parton's last ever vocal recording will be featured on U2's upcoming album, Carnival de Luz. November 13th, Parton recorded the duet with Bono in June. She's already approved that final mix before she had passed away. Bono told Rolling Stone, you know, when she got ill, she got out of her bed to sing that song, and he's tore up having a hard time listening to it now. Looking forward to that one coming out November 13th. Here is U2 on Live 95.

Well, let's take a look here at the forecast today. Partly cloudy with a high in the lower 60s. Tomorrow and Monday, partly sunny in mid to upper 60s. It's the Cougs, John Cougar Mellencamp on Live 95.

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0: Cyndi Lauper on Live 95. Have you ever been on one of the train rides with the Chehalis Centralia Railroad, the pumpkin trains? Depart the depot October 10th and 11th. That's a Saturday, Sunday, with a few rides each day. You're encouraged to wear costumes. It'll be a fun-filled Halloween atmosphere awaiting you. 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

Today, a high in the lower 60s, partly cloudy. The next couple days, partly sunny with highs in the mid to upper 60s. 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

Will SNL season 52 kicks off tonight? NBA champ Jalen Brunson opening the season alongside musical guest K-pop group Cat's Eye, both making their SNL debuts tonight. 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
1: That's Olivia Rodrigo on Live 95, and I'm DJ Kelsey with a few new movies in theaters for you. Heart of the Beast and Forgotten Island this weekend. Now, another notable name, Avengers Endgame Encore is in theaters, adding 4 minutes of new footage that ties directly into Avengers Doomsday. That'll be released in December. You got Robert Downey Jr., Dr. Doom with Loki, Steve Rogers, etc. But once again, Avengers Endgame Encore with 4 minutes of new footage in theaters this weekend.
2: Too many in DC are asleep on the job and getting rich at our expense. I'm Marie Perez. 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

Well, we're looking at a high in the lower 60s today. 63 our tippy top temp, partly cloudy. Down to 42 overnight. The next couple days, partly sunny, mid to upper 60s. It's Nelly Furtado. 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

Scottish grandmother earned a Guinness World Record as the oldest female Fortnite streamer on Twitch. You can look her up, GrumpyGran48. Got that Guinness World Record. Wasn't allowed to play games like that growing up. Now look at her. It's Ingrid Michaelson.

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0: Paula Abdul on Live 95, and I'm DJ Kelsey. You know, I once growing up was so scared at a haunted house. My dad was walking through with me, and he's like, "We got to get her out of here." No, really, stop trying to scare my daughter. No, if you enjoy scary things, I've grown to like it a lot more in my age now. But the last ever Fright Fest will run 15 nights, Fridays through Sundays, October 2nd through November 1st at Wild Waves Theme and Water Park. So if you missed the final wave, this, the last ever Fright Fest before Wild Waves closed permanently at the end of its 2026 season.
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let's take a look at the forecast. Partly cloudy today, mid to lower 60s. The next couple days, mid to upper 60s, partly, mostly sunny. It's Journey

0: Green Day on Live 95, and I'm DJ Kelsey. Well, there's set to be a lot of performances at the MTV Video Music Awards tomorrow. They are going to honor the late George Michael as well, with Ray, Somber, and Teddy Swims performing a tribute. A lot of different artists performing. You got like Madonna with a bunch of nominations alongside like Taylor Swift and Bruno Mars, Sabrina Carpenter, and more. Once again, that's hosted by Snoop Dogg. VMA's airing live on CBS and MTV. Tomorrow, they'll also stream on Paramount Plus Premium, the MTV VMAs.
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We're going on right now in Katmai National Park, the annual Fat Bear Week. 16 massive brown bears competing for the title of heaviest champion. Defending champ Chunk has returned. 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Winners announced on the 29th. Fat Bear Week, Katmai National Park. 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

0: 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Well, I hope you've had a fantastic start to your weekend. 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

0: That's The Cars on Live 95, and I'm DJ Kelsey. Well, Netflix is dedicating October to comedy with four new documentaries starting October 7th. You got Who is Martin Mull? Paralyzed by Hope, The Maria Bamford Story, SCTV, The Greatest Show You've Never Heard Of, that celebrates a sketch comedy series, launching John Candy, Eugene Levy, Martin Short, and the late Catherine O'Hara's careers. And then we got another one on the way, October 16th, Norm, The Tale of Norm MacDonald. Of course, I'm looking forward to that one. Big Norm MacDonald fan over here. Once again, Netflix, got four new documentaries coming to their streaming platform in October.
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0: 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It's brought to you by Centralia Point S Tire and Auto. 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

Well, this DJ is getting ready to head on out the door. Enjoy the rest of your Saturday. I'll be back and at it Monday morning to hang out with Y-O-U. 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

5:95. Good morning. Chris Marshall checking in on a nice and a sunny-ish Saturday morning. We get things going with my part of the morning with some Prince. And I don't know about you, but I am of the age where I remember partying like it was

1999. I mean, I remember that I did party for 1999. The specifics of the party? Yeah, not so much. Yeah, good times. It's Live 95.

0: Cyndi Lauper on Live 95. I drove all night. It's Chris Marshall this morning. Just a quick heads up. There are some scattered power outages throughout the area still this morning. As I was on my way in, the stoplight there at the I-5 southbound off-ramp and Harrison in Centralia was out. So just remember, if you come upon a stoplight that is out, treat it like a four-way stop. Also be aware of some of the tree debris. There's still a little bit of it out there throughout the Twin Cities. Today, things looking pretty good. Mostly sunny and 63 degrees. Mostly cloudy and 43 overnight. Sunny, 67 tomorrow. Looks like we got sunshine on Monday. Chance of rain on Tuesday. And then partly sunny on Wednesday. So overall, not a bad fall forecast.
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0: Cannons on Live 95 Starlight. Hi there, it's Chris Marshall this morning. The Seattle Mariners playing for pride. They're wrapping up the season this weekend. Last two games of the year at home against the Angels in what has been one of, if not the most disappointing season in the team's history. And there have been a few. M's and Angels will wrap things up tomorrow at T-Mobile Park. First pitch at 12:10 tonight at the ballpark. M's and Angels. First pitch at 6:40.
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5: Ant-Man Pest Control has apparently retired. 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

Chris Marshall, how would you like to go to the happiest place on earth? On us. Yeah, we want to send you to Disneyland. Details, everything you need to know. Coming up here in just a couple of minutes on Live 95.

0: Talking Heads, Wild, Wild Life. It's Live 95, 11-11. Good morning, Chris Marshall here. I mentioned it a few minutes ago, but I'll go into some more details now. We want to send you to Disneyland. Yeah, that perked your ears up, didn't it? Live 95 is giving away a trip for the whole family to the happiest place on Earth. A five-day trip for four. Airfare, hotel, park passes, all included. 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We'll do the live broadcast. We'll give away a great prize and also get you in the running for the Disneyland grand prize drawing. 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And this week, this coming week, your chance, your first chance at the Power Shop, you've got a chance to win a piece of equipment from the Power Shop and then end up in the running for that Disneyland getaway. The first vacation stop is coming up on Thursday, the 1st of October, 2 until 4 on Thursday afternoon. 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

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They are in Las Vegas tonight. You want to go catch them? There's still time. Like, if you leave now, you can probably make it. From their latest album, Your Favorite Toy, Window. 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

0: 95.5, 11:35. Good morning. Chris Marshall here. The Seattle Mariners are wrapping up the season this weekend. Last weekend of play for the Mariners. And what a disappointing year this has been. And this is a team that got so close last year. And then this year, they're playing in what is literally the worst division in baseball. The American League West is awful. Astros and Rangers are both 79 and 81. So at best, we could have one or two teams at an even 500 going into the playoffs. Mariners are only five games back and could not get anything going this year. Yeah, American League West, gross. But it is still a big weekend. They're wrapping up the season at home. And, of course, it's Rick Riz, the legendary voice of the Mariners, Rick Riz. He is retiring after Sunday's game. So just two more chances to listen to the man, the myth, the legend, Rick Riz. M's hosting the Angels today and tomorrow. They'll wrap things up with like a noon start tomorrow. And then today, Cade Anderson will get the start for the Mariners. First pitch at 6:40.
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0: the last Heartbreakers show, because 1 week later, Tom Petty would pass away at the age of 66. Breakdown. It's Live 95. Hi there, it's Chris Marshall, 11:47. 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
1: Well, here we go. It's 12 o'clock. It is time for the All Request Lunch. You are in charge for the next hour, at least. A lot of power, a lot of responsibility, but I think you're up for it. If you want to make a request, jump on the phones right now. 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

0: 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It's Live 95. Chris Marshall here playing your requests until 1 o'clock. We're just getting started. If there's something that you'd like to hear, just let me know. Phones are wide open for you right now at 360-736-1766. 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

Cause I gotta have faith. 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

0: title track to their album Hysteria. It's Def Leppard on Live 95, part of the 20 million club. 20 million copies of Hysteria have been sold since its release. Rarefied air, the 20 million club. Still got a ways to go to join the 40 million club. They're on their way. It's 12:30. Chris Marshall here. A couple new movies in theaters this weekend and one re-release. Marvel has re-released Avengers Endgame, billing it as Endgame Encore with 4 minutes of new footage. Four. In a nearly three-hour movie, they added 4 minutes of footage. You're going to want to stick around until after the credits, too. And it will set up Avengers Doomsday, which is hitting theaters on December 18th. New movies in theaters, Forgotten Island, which is the new animated film from DreamWorks, and Primetime, starring Robert Pattinson as Chris Hansen in a biopic about the making of To Catch a Predator. So, you know, not fun for the whole family, that one. I want to do Forgotten Island if you're looking for some family fun, but those two and Avengers Endgame Encore are in theaters now. 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

595, mostly sunny. Today we'll get up to 63 degrees here in the Twin Cities. Cloudy and 42 overnight. Tomorrow, partly sunny early, mostly sunny by midday. 66, sunny and 67.

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It's Live 95. Chris Marshall here, playing your requests for just a few more minutes. We are quickly running out of time. This hour goes fast, doesn't it?

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0: Love, where did our love go? It's Live 95. Hi there, Chris Marshall this afternoon. It's here, the last weekend of the Puyallup Fair. If you want to do the Puyallup, this is your chance. The Washington State Fair wraps up this weekend, and it looks like it's going to be pretty good weather for the fair for the final weekend. Love that. And a couple of great shows to finish off the fair for 2026. Chicago live and in concert coming up tonight at the fair at 7:30. And then tomorrow it's Twisted Sister featuring Sebastian Bach from Skid Row on lead vocals with opening band Slaughter. Up all night, sleep all day. Wasn't that the hit? I think it was. Oh, Slaughter. Those are the days. Twisted Sister and Slaughter tomorrow night at the fair starts at 7:30. I think there's still some tickets available for both of those shows. Go to thefair.com for tickets and details.
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8: This product has intoxicating effects that may be habit-forming. 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Do not operate a vehicle or machinery under the influence of this drug. There may be health risks associated with consumption of this product. And for use only by adults 21 and older. Keep out of the reach of children.

0: 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Hi there, it's Chris Marshall. 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

95. 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The first official Kiss tour with no original members performing. 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I've not heard anything, but I'm just assuming it's going to happen sooner rather than later.

95. 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Oh!

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Live 95, first weekend of fall 2026, and we got sunshine. What are the odds? Def Leppard, Promises.

0: Sir Elton John, Kiss the Bride. It's Live 95. Chris Marshall this afternoon. Don't forget the Country Chicks Fall Market wraps up here in just a couple of hours. The Southwest Washington Fairgrounds voted best place to come junkin'. A mix of vintage, upcycled, and handcrafted at the fairgrounds. 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

Journey on Live 95. Chris Marshall this afternoon. Things looking pretty good weather-wise for the rest of the weekend. Sunshine, low 60s today. Cloudy and 43 overnight. Tomorrow, sunny and upper 60s. Clear and 41 tomorrow night. Sunny and right around 70 on Monday. How about that? We do have clouds and a 50% chance of rain on Tuesday. Partly sunny, mid-60s on Wednesday. Partly sunny with a slight chance of rain on Thursday. And then mostly sunny on Friday. So the sunshine is just is not letting go. I like it. I'm not going to lie. I like it. The cooler temps and still the sunshine, I'm all for it. What I don't like is how dark it's getting at like 7:30 these days. That, not a fan.

0: 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And I support term limits because being in office was never meant to be a permanent career. 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

95. It is just about 3 o'clock, which means it is just about time for me to go, but not before I play some Maroon 5 for you to wrap things up on my part of the afternoon. Matt Shannon is next. I've been Chris Marshall. I'll talk to you again later tonight.

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0: It's Class Tiger on Live 95. And tonight at 7 o'clock, performing some stand-up comedy, a guy named Sam Miller. You're going to find him at the Forest Grange, which is on Jackson Highway in Chehalis.
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0: 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Twin Cities area weather for tonight, decreasing clouds, temperature low 40s. Tomorrow looking real nice, mostly sunny with a high in the mid to upper 60s. Still partly sunny Monday, chance of rain back on Monday night.
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Live 95, here we are right in the middle of the final weekend of September. And back at it Monday morning, DJ Kelsey helps you start the day. 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It's good stuff. 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

0: 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And Twin City is aerial weather for tonight. Expect decreasing clouds, a temperature in the low 40s. Tomorrow, a little nicer, mostly sunny with a high around 67. Partly sunny skies for Monday with a chance of rain by Monday night.
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0: 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To win, sign up at any of our vacation stops. For 2 hours at a time, you can enter to win. After the 2 hours, we draw one finalist who this week wins a piece of equipment from the Power Shop and has 1 in 12 odds of winning the grand prize getaway to Disneyland. Our very first vacation stop is coming up on Thursday, October 1st, from 2 until 4 in the afternoon at the Power Shop on Harrison Avenue in Centralia. 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Hibernation season is coming, so you might as well do it comfortably.

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0: moderating rule is pretty simple. If you're not having an outrageously good time, you're not drinking Dew. Mountain Dew. Do the Dew.
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Now, we're the station that's going to give away a Disneyland vacation. We've got a series of 12 different stops. Each one is a finalist. One of the finalists wins a 5-day trip for four to that happy place. Live95.com will give you further details, and I'll explain it later on, too. 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

afternoon at 4:05. I'm Matt Cannon, right in the middle of the final weekend of September. We got a track from John Mellencamp. It's the Authority song, live 95.

0: At Chicago here on Live 95, and up the road in just a couple of hours, really, that group will be performing their classic catalog at the Washington State Fair in Puyallup. Now, tomorrow is the final day of that fair, and it'll conclude with a concert by Twisted Sister. Well, hey, Sam, when people hear Nomad Outfitters, they usually think overland rigs, lift kits, rooftop tents, and adventure builds. But you guys do a lot more than that, right?
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95. Do I just assume we've all seen the picture of the tree that fell at Centralia Library? I think we all can agree. Now, if you haven't seen it, it's worth a look. Of course, yesterday's weird wind and rainstorm. Man, I got to pick up Halloween decor all day tomorrow if I weren't here. And it's Duran Duran on Live 95.

0: one.
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